0: of your week. There are much more important things to take away from this game than just the final score. And one bit of good news, one good thing to take throughout your week is that I think the Chiefs came out of the entire affair pretty healthy. 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The two things that kind of popped up over the course of the game was that Jaden Kennedy, who we just heard from, he exited in the fourth quarter, left the medical tent, and returned to the sideline. The fact that he was talking with Danan after the game is certainly a good sign there. So ultimately, that seemed like it was probably them just being cautious. He was a little slow to get up at the time, but nothing super evident beyond that. And then offensive tackle Chu Godrick left with an ankle injury. I believe he was just ruled questionable at that time. No need to rush back in the preseason. But we didn't really get an official injury update from Andy Reid after the game, which in this case I think is a good sign. I'll mention this again in case you didn't see it or hear it pregame. Patrick Mahomes obviously didn't play in this game, coming off of the ACL and LCL injury that ended his season early last year and put his entire offseason into doubt and into a different mode for him to be ready for what he's been able to do already in training camp. But if you haven't seen any of the clips yet, it's worth your time to find Patrick Mahomes going through his pregame warmup at Arrowhead today. Again, of course, he knew he wasn't going to be taking the field. Andy Reid announced that several days prior, but to go through a few more of those motions after participating on some level in OTAs and being cleared to do everything in training camp, and then ultimately being ready to go through the motions even in preseason week one, it's just been remarkable checkpoint after remarkable checkpoint for Patrick Mahomes' rehab and recovery from that knee injury. I think every step along the way, I've been at least a little bit amazed that it seems like he is on as good of a track as you can possibly be. And then obviously between Mahomes and the coaches and the training staff and the doctors and all of that, no need to rush him onto the field to have Rams defenders at his feet today. Keep the long-term vision in mind, but very, very good to see Mahomes out there in the capacity that he was. All in all, again, a very interesting game, even in a preseason losing effort. Garrett Nussmeier stands out. Many of the rookies put together performances that we'll be able to break down and talk about throughout the rest of the week. And the final score, not nearly the most important thing. Thanks for joining us here. After the break, we'll go back to the stadium for final thoughts from the voice of the Chiefs, Mitch Holthus, right here on the Chiefs Radio Network.
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5: Well, the Chiefs had a 9-6 lead in the second half of this game against the Los Angeles Rams after Harrison Butker kicked a 59-yard field goal. But after that, the Rams and Ty Simpson, the 13th pick in the draft coming out of Alabama, was able to engineer two touchdown drives. The Chiefs also, with a 9-6 lead, dropped what might have been a 94-yard touchdown pass as Garrett Nussmeier had the ball go through the arms of Jason Brownlee. Then the next play was a 40-yard punt return by the Rams, and that ended up getting a touchdown. The game completely flipped on that moment, and the Chiefs lose their seventh straight preseason game. This losing to the Rams here 20-12. Special thanks to people who have worked really, really hard, especially after the FIFA World Cup, and FIFA basically took the stadium over. There has been a mad scramble to get it back to be ready for this game, and Eric Townsend was leading the way of that, our executive producer of the network. Nick Moser, welcome to the team, brother, a field engineer, assisted by Nate Wetmore. Nate Wetmore, if there is a ring of honor on the Chiefs Radio Network, I'm going to nominate him for it, because Nate was supposed to give this up 2 years ago. came back and is trying to train everybody. So Nate is showing some

0: being a real team player here, an Alex Smith type, and trying to train the younger folks about the ways of the world. Assistant field engineer, Steve Cook, back for another year, and then Nick Brown. So we got all kinds of Nicks running around here. Derek Nestor, studio director, great job as always. Bobby Gilliland, JT Noah, master control. Nick Springer is a segment producer, instant replay, Alex Grimes. AJ Engel, all week long. I lean so hard on AJ, so does about 200 other people, but he's fantastic. Bill Ratner and Joanna Stadweiser, our studio announcers. Also, statistician Austin Woodard, the pride of the Joplin Eagles and Missouri Southern State University. Such a football knowledge, especially in the trenches and O-line, D-line. Brian Holtis, great job as being a spotter, starting his 22nd year as a teacher and as a coach. Terrific educator, super proud of him. Darren, and a great spotter. Darren White, parabolic operator, along with Micah Jacobs. Ken Wolf, studio engineer. Nobody better than Ken. Derek Odell's the general sales manager for sports. Lynn Greenemeyer, sales department assistant. Traffic director, Dan Fatino. Joanne Blackwell, affiliate relations, does an awesome job. Largest network in the NFL. Steven Spector, brand manager. J.R. Ammons, the operations manager. And Roxanne Marotti. Roxanne Marotti at the top of the list. Senior vice president and market manager. The entire staff of Odyssey works so very hard, even in the off season, to try to get things ready for the 2026 season, both preseason and regular season. It's back to St. Joseph, Monday, Tuesday, Wednesday. Scheduled to be in pads for some tough workouts. Then Thursday, breaking camp after a short practice. Friday, flying to Tampa, and we'll take on the Buccaneers. That'll be next Saturday night in Tampa against the Bucs. Pregame will start at 5 o'clock Central Time. That's 5 o'clock Central Time. Chiefs and the Buccaneers. For Dana Hughes, Josh Klingler, and Joshua Briscoe, final score, the Rams rally to get a 20-12 victory over the Chiefs in the first preseason game. I'm Mitch Holtis, voice of the Chiefs. 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
10: 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They're located in both Clinton and in Urich. Well, we are not going to see any relief from these hot temperatures this weekend as they remain into the upper 90s. But by late Sunday night, we will have a weak, dry cold front move across the area, and that will send our Monday morning temperature down near 70 and highs on Monday only into the upper 80s.
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5: Carmen Roberts, Hurricane Lala swirling towards Hawaii, aiming for the Big Island.
6: Odds are it's just going to miss, and it's going to end up here south of the Hawaiian Islands over the next few days as a weakening storm because of the mountains.
5: Fox weather hurricane specialist Brian Norcross. But that doesn't mean, however, that the island won't get strong winds, heavy rainfall, and possible flooding. Now that Luigi Mangione has pleaded guilty to federal charges in connection to the 2024 killing of UnitedHealthcare CEO in Manhattan, he still faces state murder charges.
7: Mangione's defense team now argues that this admission and Mangione's guilty plea on federal charges of stalking resulting in death would make another trial a violation of New York's double jeopardy laws.
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Hey everyone, let's take a look at your weekend SkyTrack weather forecast brought to you by our good friends at Clint's Bar and Grill in downtown Calhoun, where good food and friends meet up. 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

0: reality. Well, we are not going to see any relief from these hot temperatures this weekend as they remain into the upper 90s. But by late Sunday night, we will have a weak, dry cold front move across our area, and that will send our Monday morning temperature down near 70 and highs on Monday only into the upper 80s.
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2: What's going on, everyone? 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They're located in both Clinton and in Urick. Well, we are not going to see any relief from these hot temperatures this weekend as they remain into the upper 90s. But by late Sunday night, we will have a weak, dry cold front move across the area, and that will send our Monday morning temperature down near 70 and highs on Monday only into the upper 80s.
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2: Country.
3: Area. Albinger hurricane warnings are up for Hawaii as Lala moves in. National Hurricane Center Director Michael Brennan says residents should prepare for worsening conditions.
4: We're already seeing those, you know, hurricane force wind gusts occurring in portions of the Big Island. The very heavy rainfall is already happening. We're starting to see some flooding. That's the main message, is the impacts are on us and people need to be in their safe place.
3: Officials warning there could be life-threatening flooding with this storm. The Democratic Party shaking up its 2028 primary calendar, with the first votes being cast in South Carolina, followed by Nevada, and then the former first-in-the-nation state, New Hampshire.
5: They represent our party and our values. These six states will begin our roadmap back to the White House.
3: Chairman Ken Martin at today's meeting in Austin. America's listening to Fox News.
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0: News. I'm Deborah Valentine. Police say 19-year-old Cameron Harris of Henrico, Virginia, is in custody in connection with Saturday's shooting of five people on the campus of Virginia State University. One victim's in critical condition. Harris is not a student. He was found hiding in a dorm closet. Hawaii's Big Island is being impacted by Hurricane Lala, a Category 1 hurricane packing 75-mile-per-hour winds and heavy rain.
1: There's so much topography on the Big Island. Even if the eye stays offshore, you're going to get those hurricane-force winds and wind gusts on the upslope side and the windward side, and then as you downslope into the lower terrain, and then those sort of valleys and saddles between the high peaks.
0: Dr. Michael Brennan, director of the National Hurricane Center. In Indiana, officials say at least five people are confirmed dead following heavy rains this week. The National Weather Service says the central, southern, and western parts of the state are under a flood watch through Sunday morning. 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

0: News. I'm Deborah Valentine. Lala's a Category 1 hurricane as it bears down on Hawaii's Big Island. Dr. Michael Brennan is director of the National Hurricane Center.
1: Yeah, very heavy rainfall occurring on portions of the Big Island. Some locations have already picked up more than a foot of rain. There's a flash flood warning in effect for much of the eastern part of the Big Island.
0: Lala is reported to be packing 75 mile per hour winds. Flood watches and evacuations continue in parts of India.

0: week. Governor Mike Braun says the effects of flooding are non-discriminatory.
1: It's going to impact homes insured, underinsured, and not insured.
0: More than 90 people and their pets rescued Saturday along the White River in Indianapolis. Police have arrested a 19-year-old in connection with the Virginia State University shooting Saturday that left five hurt. 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
2: I'm Deborah Valentine. Hurricane Lala bearing down on Hawaii's Big Island, bringing up to 20 inches of rain in mountainous areas and 75-mile-per-hour winds. Mayor Rick Bagliardi expects lesser effects as Lala passes Honolulu.
3: Do not take this storm lightly. So it's moving. It's moving at a good clip.
2: Flash flooding, damaging winds, and power outages are expected. One person was killed, four wounded in a mass shooting during an outdoor concert in Kentucky Saturday night. Lexington Police Chief Lawrence Weathers.

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1: News. I'm Deborah Valentine. Police say 19-year-old Cameron Harris of Henrico, Virginia, is in custody in connection with Saturday's shooting of five people on the campus of Virginia State University. One victim is in critical condition. Harris is not a student. He was found hiding in a dorm closet. Hawaii's Big Island being impacted by Hurricane Lala. It's a Category 1 hurricane packing 75-mile-per-hour winds and heavy rain.
2: There's so much topography on the Big Island. Even if the eye stays offshore, you're going to get those hurricane-force winds and wind gusts on the upslope side and the windward side, and then as you downslope into the lower terrain, and then those sort of valleys and saddles between the high peaks.
1: Dr. Michael Brennan, director of the National Hurricane Center. In Indiana, officials say at least five people are confirmed dead following heavy rains this week. The National Weather Service says the central, southern, and western part of the state are under a flood watch through this morning. 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
3: Fox News, I'm Deborah Valentine. Honolulu preparing for the effects of Hurricane Lala. Police Chief is David Lazar.
4: I'm very thankful to the National Guard as we have these special vehicles deployed to areas that are able to respond in flooded areas in partnership with HPD. So this is something new that we're doing, innovative, in order to be prepared for what's happening.
3: Lala skirting Hawaii's Big Island, bringing 75-mile-per-hour winds and heavy rain. A mass shooting during a concert in Kentucky. One person is dead, four others wounded. Lexington Police Chief Lawrence Weathers is asking the public for help in locating the person or persons responsible. The shooting occurred at Charles Young Park. Police say 19-year-old Cameron Harris of Henrico, Virginia, is in custody in connection with Saturday's shooting of five people on the campus of Virginia State University. One victim's in critical condition. Harris was not a student. He was found hiding. 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
2: News. I'm Deborah Valentine. Hurricane Lala bearing down on Hawaii's Big Island, bringing over 20 inches of rain in mountainous areas and 75-mile-per-hour winds. Mayor Rick Blangiardi expects lesser effects as Lala passes Honolulu.
3: Do not take this storm lightly. So it's moving. It's moving at a good clip.
2: Flash flooding, damaging winds, and power outages are expected. One person was killed, four wounded in a mass shooting during an outdoor concert in Kentucky Saturday night. Lexington Police Chief Lawrence Weathers is asking the public for help in locating a suspect.
4: If you know something, you know some people that are kind of like angry at each other or arguing back and forth, please let us know. Let somebody know.
2: The shooting at Charles Young Park. Police have arrested a 19-year-old Cameron Harris of Henrico, Virginia, in connection with Saturday shooting at Virginia State University. 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

What's going on, everyone? Let's take a look at your weekend SkyTrack weather forecast brought to you by our good friends over at Benware Tractor and Auto. Let Patrick Halligan again get you fixed up for your farm or your home. They're located in both Clinton and in Urich. Well, we are not going to see any relief from these hot temperatures this weekend as they remain into the upper 90s. But by late Sunday night, we will have a weak, dry cold front move across the area, and that will send our Monday morning temperature down near 70 and

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1: Hey everyone, let's take a look at your weekend SkyTrack weather forecast brought to you by our good friends at Clint's Bar and Grill in downtown Calhoun, where good food and friends meet up. Stop in for some hometown hospitality. Well, we are not going to see any relief from these hot temperatures this weekend as they remain into the upper 90s. But by late Sunday night, we will have a weak dry cold front move across our area, and that will send our Monday morning temperature down near 70 and highs on Monday only into the upper 80s.
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picture, wondering who's gonna kiss who first. You know what I'm talking about. Hey baby, what you doing tonight? It's butterflies and Bud Lights under the stars and on

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2: I'm Paul Stevens. Hurricane Lala bearing down on Hawaii's Big Island, bringing up to 20 inches of rain and 75 mile an hour winds. Mayor Rick Blangiardi expecting lesser effects as Lala passes Honolulu.
3: Do not take this storm lightly. So it's moving. It's moving at a good clip.
2: One person was killed, four others wounded in a mass shooting during an outdoor concert in Kentucky on Saturday night. Lexington Police Chief Lawrence Weathers asking the public for help.
4: If you know something, you know some people that are kind of like angry at each other or arguing back and forth, please let us know. Let somebody know.
2: And police arresting a 19-year-old man, Cameron Harris, of Henrico, Virginia, in connection with Saturday's shooting at Virginia State University. Five people hurt, one critically. 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
3: Hey everyone, let's take a look at your weekend SkyTrack weather forecast brought to you by our good friends over at Gary's Towing. 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Well, we are not going to see any relief from these hot temperatures this weekend as they remain into the upper 90s. But by late Sunday night, we will have a weak dry cold front move across our area, and that will send our Monday morning lows to near 70 and highs on Monday only into the upper 80s.
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8: What's going on, everyone? 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They're located in both Clinton and in Urich. Well, we are not going to see any relief from these hot temperatures this weekend as they remain into the upper 90s. But by late Sunday night, we will have a weak, dry, cold front move across the area, and that will send our Monday morning temperature down near 70 and highs on Monday only into the upper 80s.
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2: I'm Ann Carrick. Hurricane Lala pounding Hawaii with torrential rain and dangerous winds. Fox Weather's Katie Byrne.
3: One spot right outside of Hilo on the Big Island has already picked up more than 3 feet of rain.
2: Power is out to nearly 70% of the Big Island. Experts say the worst is yet to come. Heavy rain in Indiana has killed at least 5 people, 90 people with pets rescued yesterday. Some areas of Indiana getting 11 inches of rain this week. Fox Weather's Adam Klotz.
4: We still have that stationary front, but finally a little bit of movement from some of the heaviest rain. Yes, it could still rain, but that heavy, heavy rain beginning to work its way a little more off towards the east. So the heaviest rain today probably shifting more towards the mid-Atlantic. You're still seeing some heavy rain, but really think Pennsylvania getting down towards D.C.
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5: Hey, everyone. Let's take a look at your weekend SkyTrack weather forecast brought to you by our good friends at Clint Bar and Grill in downtown Calhoun, where good food and friends meet up. Stop in for some hometown hospitality. Well, we are not going to see any relief from these hot temperatures this weekend as they remain into the upper 90s. But by late Sunday night, we will have a weak, dry cold front move across our area, and that will send our Monday morning temperature down near 70 and highs on Monday only into the upper 80s.
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12: Good morning. Hi, this is John, and you're waking up with Rise Up Country. It's where we meet every Sunday morning to get a weekly dose of inspiration and a message of hope. Today I'm going to be sharing some of the calls that you shared with us all about God giving us more than we could ever imagine. And my guest today is Dustin Lynch. And Dustin will be the first one to tell you that the biggest thing he had to do was learn to be patient and wait for God's plan.
13: It's something I've learned in Nashville is patience. And there is a plan. There is a greater author, I guess, of my life. And when I want things to happen and think they should happen and think they should happen in a certain way and they don't, you always question, what's going on? What's the deal?
12: It's hard to do, isn't it? Being patient and knowing there's something better up ahead, we just have to wait. If you've got a story like that, I'd love to hear it. Give me a call at 844-717-7774.

0: was Keith Urban and Miranda Lambert. We Were Us. Good morning, Cuba. Thanks for calling the Rise Up Show. I want to hear your story about patients.
1: I have always been in foster care or like DSS custody. So I've always like moved around from home to home.
0: Mm-hmm.
1: And it really like weighed on me for a long time. Okay, I was in 2 group homes, 6 foster homes, and I had been adopted twice. And so I was really just, I guess you could say that I was impatient because I was like, God, why don't I have a family? Like, have you forgot about me? And then he really just taught me, he showed me to be patient and that everything will pan out if he's doing it, if he's, like, working on it. Because something happened and my sister, my biological sister, found out about it. And then she wanted me. And so she got me and she brought me down here to live with her. Hmm. And now I've been down here for about a year and 2 months.
0: How's that going for you?
1: It's great. And I have no one but God to thank because he showed me, look, just be patient. Everything's going to be okay. I'm going to find you someone to live with.

0: Hanging with Dustin Lynch on Rise Up Country. And when I think about your song, Good Girl, I think of all the qualities a person must have to get your attention, and you probably got some of them from your mom.
1: Well, she's got to make me laugh and be sweet and caregiving and have a good time. That's pretty much it. This song is all about that girl that just makes life better, you know, and makes you smile and no matter what, puts you in a better mood and just kind of completes you as a man. And that's what I'm looking for in a girl. So this is my song to the universe that is my longing to find that person on earth. I got

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1: Let's go to the Rise Up Hopeline.
2: Yes, John, this is Timmy. A few years ago, I left my family, my parents. I got kind of tired of them, so I just up and left, and I went and worked for a good Christian couple, and they kind of were helping me get back on track, and they had a boy who's about 12 years older than me, and we talked about everything, and later on, I met this girl, and he was just giving me good advice, and well, my girlfriend, who ended up going to basic training, she had a rough time there, and when she got back a few months later, we kept on dating for another month, and we just felt like we were meant for each other, and we've been married 2 months now, and it's just been going great. So I just wanted to make known to the people who helped me out. They were a great help to me in my life. I want to thank you for putting your show on every Sunday. Thank you very much, John.
3: 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I'm standing by the phones at 844-717-7774. Here's Kane Brown with Woman.
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0: Rise up, country. In just a minute, Dustin Lynch is going to tell us why he doesn't believe in such a thing as a coincidence. Stay with me.
1: 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Rise up.
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0: That's Russell Dickerson, Happened to Me. Hanging out with this guy here on Rise Up Country, Dustin Lynch. And you're in a business that requires a lot of sitting around and waiting, doesn't it?
1: It's something I've learned in Nashville is patience. And there is a plan. There is a greater author, I guess, of my life. And when I want things to happen and think they should happen and think they should happen in a certain way, and they don't, you always question, what's going on? What's the deal? And then fast forward, okay, well, I'm glad that whatever door I wanted to open didn't open, because I wouldn't, as simple as having a song or as simple as writing a song, even landing on the right record label with the right group of people, is crazy to think that if I would have got what I wanted years ago, I might not even be making music right now, to be honest with you. So it's something I've learned, no doubt about it. And I think because I've learned that, that's why I've become a lot better at enjoying what I have and when it comes my way. I've absolutely nothing to complain about.
0: With songs like this, how can you complain? Here's Dustin Lynch with Easy to Love.

0: Talk.
1: Good morning. Thanks for calling Rise Up Country. And I guess the job that you've got takes a lot of patience.
2: I'm retired and I'm a pet sitter for a living. And one weekend, about this time last year, I had like four different jobs going on. And one of them was spending the night with three dogs. And that night, I prayed to God because I go, there's no way I'm going to get all this done and still be able to go to church. Uh-huh. And the next morning, everything worked out so smoothly. And I was on my way to church, and I was listening to your show. And I don't remember what the story was that somebody called in about, but you played a song by Randy Travis called Dr. Jesus.
1: All right.
2: And this sticks to me all the time, all the way to church. And had to compose myself, you know, to go into church. But it just was such tears of joy knowing that God helped me that morning.
1: Well, here's Randy Travis from his album Inspirational Journey, Dr. Jesus.

0: 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It just makes you feel good.
1: When I was 17 years old, I got a little advice. I must have mentioned something about a dollar. And my boss said, "You watch the pennies. The dollar will take care of itself." I called you 2 years ago on our 70th anniversary. And today we're 72 and a half.
2: Wow.
1: Still going strong. We listen to you down to Florida on the Dove.
2: That's right. Don't you also travel up north?
1: Well, yeah, we live in Lansing, Iowa now.
2: Okay, that's right.
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0: Congratulations on 72 and a half years, and it was great hearing from you.
1: Yeah, we love your show. Thank you.
0: Thank you. Bye-bye. Hey, we want to keep this show going. 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
4: Hey everyone, let's take a look at your weekend SkyTrap weather forecast brought to you by our good friends over at Gary's Towing. 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Well, we are not going to see any relief from these hot temperatures this weekend as they remain into the upper 90s. But by late Sunday night, we will have a weak, dry cold front move across our area. And that will send our Monday morning lows to near 70 and highs on Monday only into the upper 80s.
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0: 6 months ago, we were doing an install for signage, and we had a scissor lift that the arms failed, and my wife was kind of next to it, and it fell on her. It was 3,000 pounds.
1: Oh, my gosh.
0: I tried to lift it. The hardest thing in my life was to try to run away to have to get some help.
1: Oh, gosh.
0: And then so I was able to get somebody, and God willing, I was able to lift the lift up about 3.5 inches so I could put a bar underneath it and then wedge it up enough for the lady to pull my wife out.
1: Oh, my God.
0: She wasn't breathing, no pulse, did CPR. She came back. And, you know, by that time the EMS came, I got to thank the military and being a firefighter that my medical training just kicked in. But she had to be flight for life twice, once from Wyoming to South Dakota and then South Dakota to Denver. First 9 days, she died 3 times. And one of our friends, when we first did it, we did a Facebook group, Praying Hands for Tammy. And we got over 900 people praying for her. And that's what kept her alive, 100%. And now we bought a brand new home in Texas. We're actually driving right now. My wife's with me. She has a 14-year-old and a 16-year-old. But they got their mom, and I got my wife.

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6: I found this story about a CBS show called On the Road with Steve Hartman, and it blew me away, and I wanted to share it with you so you can go check out the video. It says this little boy found a cheap keyboard down in the basement, and all of a sudden one day his father hears him playing. And it was stellar. It was great. But you see, this little boy has autism. But for some reason, he could just play it like it was a miracle. Well, that story got the attention of a piano tuner named Bill Magnuson. So when Bill saw that, he had to go visit the little boy, see what he's all about. And then Bill took some inheritance money that he got and bought this little boy a grand piano, and promised to tune it for the rest of his life, and got him lessons. You won't believe what this kid can do on a piano. And believe it or not, this little 14-year-old kid now has his own album. If you want to see just a beautiful, heartwarming story, go to our Facebook page and check out the video. Well, here's my buddy, one of my favorite piano players in the world, Phil Vassar. Love, it's a beautiful thing.
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1: I'm Paul Stevens. Hurricane Lala pounding Hawaii despite missing a direct hit.
2: Hawaii Governor Josh Green is confirming that one person has died in a storm-related car accident over in the South Point area of the Big Island. One spot right outside of Hilo on the Big Island has already picked up more than 3 feet of rain.
1: Fox Weather's Katie Byrne in Honolulu. One person killed, four others hurt in a mass shooting during an outdoor concert last night in Kentucky. Lexington Police Chief Lawrence Weathers.
3: We need a whole community to come together because this is not just one issue, one problem. This affects everybody and affects a lot of people.
1: And police arresting 19-year-old Cameron Harris of Henrico, Virginia. This in connection with Saturday's shooting at Virginia State University. Five people hurt, one critically. 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
4: 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They're located in both Clinton and in Urich. Well, we are not going to see any relief from these hot temperatures this weekend as they remain into the upper 90s. But by late Sunday night, we will have a weak, dry cold front move across the area, and that will send our Monday morning temperature down near 70 and highs on Monday only into the upper 80s.
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7: Coming up this hour, Dustin Lynch is going to tell us how he was able to take his notoriety to bless others. And new artist Stella Lefty will share one of the key elements that made her music a success today.
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0: That's Hardy telling us about all of our favorite country songs. If you're just tuning in to Rise Up Country, my guest today is Dustin Lynch. And Dustin, how is your notoriety able to help you help others?
1: You know, I think it's raise awareness for children's charities, I think, in a way. I love working with St. Jude. And, you know, getting to be around that for years now is very rewarding. But I stepped out and started doing a charity event in my hometown each year that benefits the kids in my hometown of Tullahoma, Tennessee, and surrounding towns. And that's so great to be able to, you know, bring the community together and raise amazing awareness and money to help these kids out in whatever programs it is, whether it be an underprivileged program or a child abuse program or anything like that. This one charity we work with that does horseback riding for, you know, kids to help them with whatever condition they have is so great, you know, and I will say that's the blessing of this.
0: Well, here's Dustin with another guy that knows all about giving back, Jelly Roll with Chevrolet.

not blessed with children. However, God saw to it that we could take care of somebody else. We actually adopted 5 children from foster care. And of the children, one boy just turned 25, is a father of his own now, has a 2-year-old little boy. The others are on to great careers. And the other two are still living with us. But I want to thank God for just providing me the opportunity of being a dad.

0: Good morning. Thanks for calling Rise Up Country. Everybody's got a story. I want to hear yours.
1: My wife and I have been married 41 years. God gave me a wonderful woman to actually have and care for and actually have as my partner. But we

0: Thanks for calling Rise Up Country. And it says here, you've got a story all about patience.
1: Well, let me tell you, I was raised in the church by a pastor. My dad was a pastor for 60 years, and I strayed away. And for 4 years, I've been married to a beautiful woman with two beautiful stepdaughters, and we haven't been in the church. 2 months ago, we became homeless. And we turned to the church in my faith that we would be taken care of. And, you know, for 2 months, I've learned a lesson. Sit down, shut up, pray, and wait.
0: That is great.
1: We just recently got into a home. And through this time, my family, my wife, and my daughters have been led into the church to see the amazing things that God can do if we just sit back and be diligent and let Him handle our problems.
0: Boy, that is great wisdom. Thanks for sharing it with us.
1: Not a problem. Have a great day.
0: Hey, do me a favor. Come Monday morning, call that radio station. Tell them you want to hear Blake Shelton, Let Him In Anyway. This is a message that needs to be heard over and over again.
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0: I don't know if you've heard of this young lady yet, but her name is Stella Lefty. I'll be talking to her in just a couple minutes on Rise Up Country. 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I'll let her tell you. If you want to make music to my ears, be a sponsor or an advertiser. 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
1: If you've

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0: Rise Up Country. If you're not familiar with this artist here, Stella Lefty, you've got to look her up. I had a Zoom conversation with her, and she has one of the most unique sounds that you're going to absolutely love.
1: You're so kind. The music that I was making when I was alone in my room growing up is a lot of what it sounds like now if it was stripped back and there was no production and it was just me playing the guitar. And I think it took me a second to circle back to that and re-find that because I moved to LA and there were so many opinions and so many people telling me what I should sound like and what I should make and all these things. And so I think, you know, when January hit this past January, I was just like, I am gonna revert back to what I've always known, the music I was always making. And that's really when all these songs got written and when I figured it out. That was really then.
0: Oh my goodness, you're gonna love this gal's sound. Here's Stella Lefty with her latest release, Boston.

0: If you missed last week's Rise Up show, we were talking about the weight of the world being lifted off your shoulders as soon as you just say a prayer.
1: In 2017, my wife and I and my mother-in-law were on vacation, and we had gotten to Buffalo, Wyoming, and I had a heart attack. 100% blockage of the Widowmaker. Got to the catheterization clinic there in Sheridan. Dr. Joseph Garcia did the catheterization, put in a stent and everything, and they did everything they could for me there. So they were flying me to Billings, Montana. And as they're getting me ready to go in the airplane, Dr. Garcia put his hand on my shoulder and said, "Young man, I'm praying for you." And during the procedure, we had talked about our faith, and we both knew we were Christians and believed in the Lord and everything. And I looked at him and said, "You know, thank you, doctor. I truly believe in prayer, and I thank you for your prayers." He said, "No, young man, I'm praying for you." And I realized that I was sicker than I thought I was, but God brought us all through that. And I've had the occasion to call Dr. Garcia back several times since then and thank him for what he did and thank him for his faithfulness and his boldness in his faith.

0: we have the God, and I know that He still has purpose for me because I'm still here. And I thank you for your show. I listen to you on the way to church every Sunday morning.
1: Here's the late and great Mr. Charlie Daniels. Somebody must be praying for me.

0: found this call in the Rise Up archives that I wanted to share with you. When you talk about giving of self, listen to this.
1: Good morning, John. Just wanted to share my story. April 6, 2014, a friend of mine, a coworker, found out he needed a kidney. So on April 6, 2014, we went to the hospital. I donated one, and almost 3 years later, no issues, all's well with both. Just wanted to share with people the life you save when you can do something for somebody of that nature.
0: Well, that had to be a tough decision to make.
1: This wasn't my decision. To be a match to somebody that is not even related, that's a God thing. You know, to me, that was a God thing. And now he says, when he's watching TV or something and a woman show comes on, he says, his wife goes, "What are you watching?" And he goes, oh, it's that woman kidney. That's what it is. It's that woman kidney.
0: That's great.
1: You know, just to let people know, you know, that donation is there. It's not an easy surgery, but it was a microscopic surgery. And I was out of the hospital in 2 days. He was out of the hospital in 3.
0: You know, in the Bible, Ecclesiastes 9:11 says, "The race is not always to the swift, or the battle to the strong, nor does food come to the wise, or wealth to the brilliant, or favor to the learned. But time and chance happen to them all." You just gotta hang in there. I've got a great story about that coming up next on the Jumpstart segment of Rise Up.

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3: 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Stop in for some hometown hospitality. Well, we are not going to see any relief from these hot temperatures this weekend as they remain into the upper 90s. But by late Sunday night, we will have a weak, dry cold front move across our area, and that will send our Monday morning temperature down near 70 and highs on Monday only into the upper 80s.
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This week's jump start is called Hang In There. Did you know Walt Disney was rejected 300 times before he came up with the Singing Mouse? Colonel Sanders pitched KFC 1,009 times before someone said yes. The Beatles, four different record labels, said they'll never make it. Oprah

Oprah was fired as a news anchor. Michael Jordan missed over 9,000 shots on his way to becoming the greatest of all time. And this is hilarious. Steven Spielberg was rejected from film school 3 different times, but he still made quite an impact on us, didn't he? It's really all about never giving up on your dream, conceiving it, believing it, and achieving it, and be patient. Here's Cody Johnson with The Fall. I've been

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1: Hey, this is George Strait.
2: Hey, this is Ashley Cook. And here's what people are saying about Rise Up Country.
3: 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Thank you for the wonderful show you put on every morning.
4: 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You're the best. And I know you touch so many hearts. Thank God for you guys.
5: I got chills as I'm speaking to you right now. So something's drawing me. But it's just weird how things work.
2: If you've got a story to share, give John a call at

0: That was Bailey Zimmerman with Chevy Silverado.
1: Rise Up Country. It just makes you feel good.
2: I met my wife at a Wendy's in Muskegon. She was a cashier and I was a customer.
0: Mm-hmm.
2: And I hate drive-thrus, so I always went inside.
0: Got it.
2: Because I worked at a foundry at the time. Wendy's was halfway home.
0: Well, how did you know she was the one? I mean, did she make your Frosty just perfect the way you like it or what?
2: Oh, yeah. She did everything. She did not want anything to do with me.
0: Oh, really?
2: For a while, you know, because our first date, I came right out of the factory and I did not wash up or nothing.
0: Oh, gosh. So you were like Pigpen on Peanuts. So where did you take her?
2: We went to a restaurant like Red Lobster or Applebee's or something.
0: Wow. So how long have you been together?
2: 15 years, and then on our 16th anniversary, I'm making a real plan to go somewhere, and it's going to be all about her going everywhere she wants to go.
0: Nice.
2: And I know exactly where she wants to go.
0: Well, you know, I took my wife on our 16th anniversary to a place she's never been.
2: Well, same here.
0: Our kitchen. She never cooks.
2: Oh, yeah. I do the cooking in my house, too.
0: All right. Hey, I'm just joking. I'll talk to you later, buddy.
2: All right. Thank you.
0: Bye. Coming up next is our tribute to the men and women who serve our country and keep us safe. I got a great story about a soldier that wanted to make a difference. Stay with me.
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4: 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We're located at 607 East Clinton Street. 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
18: Hi, this is John Beck with the Rise Up Stars and Stripes Salute. Well, the men and women who serve our country have one goal. That's to make a difference.
19: My name's Jake. I'm in the military. I've been listening to your show since I was a little kid. My dad always told me, whatever you do, try to make a difference in someone's life. Try to make a difference in life, period. And I did my best to try to make a difference. I joined the military. I became a part of the bomb squad. And all I've done is try to make a difference in a way that not many people can. For that, I thank you and I thank my dad. I'm just going to keep doing my best to try to make a difference.

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Yeah, I'm real good under pressure.

John Ritter. Special thanks to Dustin Lynch for reminding us the importance of just relaxing, waiting, and being patient. And new artist Stella Lufty for staying true to her roots, and it is paying off big time. You know, if you like these kind of stories, we need your help. We want to grow the Rise Up Country podcast. Check it out and then tell a friend. Will you do that? Well, you know what time it is. It's time to load the kids in the car. Make sure you're all wearing your seatbelts, and I'll see you in church.

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5: I'm Ann Kara. Kauai in Indiana dealing with deadly flooding this weekend. Hurricane Lala, now a tropical storm, dumping as much as 2 feet of rain on the islands. Winds knocking out power to 70% of the Big Island. One person is dead. Areas of Indiana receiving more than 11 inches of rain in just 2 days, pushing rivers to record levels. At least six are dead there, including a four-year-old boy. A 60-day ceasefire between the U.S. and Iran is set to expire tomorrow without a peace deal. Iran accusing the U.S. of violating the ceasefire. Fox's Madeline Rivera.
6: The U.S., though, says this was all instigated by Iran when it started hitting ships transiting through the Strait of Hormuz. The president then strongly claimed in the beginning of July that the ceasefire was over, which was then followed by those strikes.
5: Another oil tanker says it was attacked on Friday in the Strait of Hormuz. 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
8: Occasionally, people ask me questions about the church. Hello, I'm Phil Sanders, and this is a Bible study, In Search of the Lord's Way. 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
9: In all the hurry and hustle and confusion of modern living, the Lord has the way. 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
8: Welcome to In Search of the Lord's Way. We search the Scriptures because we know God has revealed the truth in them. God's Word is pure and holy. It never teaches anything but what is good and acceptable and perfect. When we follow God's Word, we show Him our love and our loyalty. The more we study His Word, the more we love Him. The more we love Him, the more we want to give our hearts to Him. When we obey Him from the heart, the Lord is pleased. Thanks for taking time with us today. We want to be a part of your life each week. The church Jesus built, the one you read about in the New Testament, came to earth in identifiable local congregations. They were like families in various locations, meeting each first day of the week to worship. They ate their meals together, they took care of their needy, and they served the Lord. Acts 2 and verse 42 says, they were continually devoting themselves to the apostles' teaching and to fellowship, to the breaking of bread and to prayer. To be the church Jesus built today, congregations must seek to follow the examples of what God desires. We can know what God instructs by examining the New Testament. The Lord's teaching was not merely for the first century. He gave it for all time. And that teaching is preserved for us in written form in the New Testament so that people in every age might know God's will. What God desired in the first century, He desires today. And if the Lord gave us this model in the Word, shouldn't we follow it? Jesus said in Luke 6 and verse 46, "Why do you call me Lord, Lord, and not do what I tell you?" Because we call Jesus our Lord, we follow Him and we obey His words. Now, this month we're offering a free booklet entitled Christ's Glorious Church. If you want a copy of it or a CD of today's message, mail your request to In Search of the Lord's Way, Post Office Box 371, Edmond, Oklahoma 73083. 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The Edmond Church will now worship in song. We'll read from Ephesians 4, 1-6, and we'll examine the church.

Our scripture reading today comes from Paul's epistle to the Ephesians, chapter 4, verses 1 through 6. Therefore I, the prisoner of the Lord, implore you to walk in a manner worthy of the calling with which you have been called, with all humility and gentleness, with patience, showing tolerance for one another in love, being diligent to preserve the unity of the Spirit in the bond of peace. There is one body and one Spirit, just as also you were called in one hope of your calling, one Lord, one faith, one baptism, one God and Father who is over all and through all and in all. That's a reading from God's holy word. Let's pray together. Father, we're thankful that you are our Father and that we have your Son Jesus who has loved us so much. Father, help us to be one and to be humble in heart and in mind. And may your will be done on earth as it is in heaven. In Jesus' name, amen.

As members of the Lord's Church, our heart's desire is to believe in and to obey the Lord Jesus. We don't want to add to His words or take away from them. We want to believe and practice everything He taught and nothing else. When we became Christians, we recognized Jesus Christ as our only Lord. Colossians 3 verse 17 says, "And whatever you do in word or deed, do everything in the name of the Lord Jesus, giving thanks to God the Father through Him." We must act in His name and by His authority because we belong to the Lord Jesus Christ. Now, some encyclopedias say the Church of Christ began in America in the early 1800s with men such as Thomas and Alexander Campbell and Barton Stone. But Campbell and Stone cannot establish something that's already been established. I've never claimed membership in any church but the church that Jesus established at Pentecost in 30 A.D. I wasn't baptized in the name of Campbell or Stone. Neither of them was crucified for me. In fact, I didn't even know about them until years after I was baptized. I believe in the Lord Jesus and was baptized in His name. I've taken up my cross to follow Jesus. He is my Lord and the only head of His church. Churches of Christ

look to Him alone as our Savior and Lord. Today, there are more than 12,000 local churches of Christ across the United States. Like the churches of the New Testament, these congregations look to Jesus as their Lord and Savior. They don't have bylaws or a manual that they use in addition to the New Testament. They don't have a headquarters or an organization that's over the local congregations. They don't meet annually to make official statements of the church or to make binding theological decisions. Now, while these congregations recognize one another as brethren, they are autonomous, that is, self-ruling. Each congregation has its own leaders made up of elders and deacons who follow the Bible and their teaching in their teaching and practice. Now, should you visit one of these congregations on a Sunday morning, you'll find a warm welcome. Churches of Christ are spiritual families who come together in a common faith, hope, and love. They're brothers and sisters to one another, and there is room in their hearts for someone new. They care about your soul, your well-being, and your family. Churches of Christ generally have Bible classes for all ages on Sunday mornings, and these classes study the Bible closely to learn the truth about God and how we should serve Him. Churches of Christ gather each Lord's Day, which is the first day of the week or Sunday, to worship the Lord. They look to the Scriptures to see how God wants them to worship. They pattern their worship today after the examples and the instructions given in the New Testament. Now, worship is a time to draw near to God and to express our love, our praise, and our thanksgiving to God. Worshiping God reminds us of how holy God is and how we stand in need of His grace and forgiveness. Worship is a time of humility and reverence toward God. Christian worship to the Lord consists first of prayers. 1 Timothy 2 verses 1 and 2 says, "First of all then, I urge that entreaties and prayers, petitions and thanksgivings be made on behalf of all men, for kings and all who are in authority, so that we may lead a tranquil and quiet life in all godliness and dignity." As Christians, we pray for those in need. We thank God for all His blessings and for peace. We pray for strength, courage, and comfort. We even pray for our enemies. We pray especially that God will open up a door for the Word so that men may learn the will of God. During worship, we enjoy the reading of Scripture. Paul told Timothy in 1 Timothy 4 and verse 13, "Until I come, give attention to the public reading of Scripture, to exhortation and teaching." Now, Scripture nourishes our hearts, and it builds us up. Paul told the elders of the church at Ephesus in Acts 20 and verse 32, "And now I commend you to God and to the word of His grace, which is able to build you up and to give you the inheritance among all those who are sanctified." Now, God's word builds us up and gives us our inheritance. We need God's word in our lives every day. Churches of Christ sing from their hearts because they want to praise God and they want to edify one another. Ephesians 5, 18-19 says, "And do not get drunk with wine, for that is dissipation, but be filled with the Spirit, speaking to one another in psalms and hymns and spiritual songs, singing and making melody with your heart to the Lord." Colossians 3, 16 says, "Let the word of Christ richly dwell within you, with all wisdom, teaching and admonishing one another with psalms and hymns and spiritual songs, singing with thankfulness in your hearts to God." The music in Christian worship in the New Testament was by means of vocal singing, and every member of the congregation participates. The New Testament gives no example or instruction for Christians to worship with instruments of music. You see, we seek to follow the New Testament teaching in all things, so we simply sing. We know this pleases God because the early church didn't use any instruments of music in worship for many, many centuries. Since our worship is to glorify God, our desire is to please Him by following His instructions in the New Testament for Christian worship. Hebrews 13 and verse 15 says,
through Him, that is through Jesus, then let us continually offer up a sacrifice of

praise to God. That is the fruit of lips that give thanks to His name. Now each Lord's Day, the first day of the week, we commune together in the Lord's Supper. Paul said in 1 Corinthians 11, verses 23 to 26, "For I received from the Lord that which I also delivered to you, that the Lord Jesus, in the night in which He was betrayed, took bread. And when He had given thanks, He broke it and said, 'This is my body which is for you. Do this in remembrance of me.' And in the same way, He took the cup also after supper, saying, 'This cup is the new covenant in my blood. Do this as often as you drink it in remembrance of me. For as often as you eat this bread and drink the cup, you proclaim the Lord's death until He comes.'" The Lord's Supper is a simple memorial meal, and every member of the church partakes. Christians remember the body and the blood of Jesus that was sacrificed for them so that they might have the forgiveness of their sins. Each first day of the week, Christians also contribute to the Lord for the work of the church. They believe 2 Corinthians 9, verses 6 and 7, where Paul said, "Now this I say, that he who sows sparingly will also reap sparingly, and he who sows bountifully will also reap bountifully. Each one must do just as he has purposed in his heart, not grudgingly or under compulsion, for God loves a cheerful giver." Now, churches of Christ do not send out bills, and they don't expect a tithe or 10%. They urge members to give cheerfully as they have been prospered and as they purpose in their hearts. Now, during worship, a preacher or a minister will preach the Word of God to build up and to encourage brethren to live faithful and holy lives, to know the Lord and His truth, and to keep on doing good and reaching out to others with the gospel. Paul urged Timothy in 2 Timothy 4 and verse 2 to preach the Word. Be ready in season and out of season. Reprove, rebuke, exhort with great patience and instruction. Preachers have the responsibility of persuading the lost to come to Jesus and of strengthening the brethren. They must teach the whole counsel of God, and that means they must speak against what is false and immoral. They must call men to repent of their sins and to follow the Lord Jesus Christ. Now, the church is a family made up of brothers and sisters. In fact, 1 Peter 2 and verse 17 tells us to love the brotherhood. Now, no one is above or better than anyone else. Each member of the body is loved and valued. The Lord Jesus said to the apostles in Matthew 20, verses 25 to 28, "You know that the rulers of the Gentiles lord it over them, and their great ones exercise authority over them. It shall not be so among you, but whoever would be great among you must be your servant, and whoever would be first among you must be your slave, even as the Son of Man came not to be served, but to serve, and to give His life as a ransom for many." The church Jesus built wasn't divided into clergy and laity. Each congregation had its own leadership, yes, and no leader held power over several congregations. That didn't happen. The idea of an archbishop or a hierarchy over many congregations is absolutely foreign to the New Testament. It was a development brought about by men over the centuries. Now, in the New Testament, a plurality of elders or shepherds oversaw the work of each congregation. They didn't have a single bishop over the elders in a local church. You remember that when Diotrephes, in the little book of 3 John, put himself first and tried to run the church, the Apostle John rebuked him. The Lord Jesus refused to let His followers to assume a title that put them above others, as some of the Jews did. Jesus said in Matthew 23, verses 8 to 12, "But you are not to be called Rabbi, for you have one teacher, and you are all brothers. And call no man your father on earth, for you have one Father who is in heaven. Neither be called instructors, for you have one instructor, the Christ. The greatest among you shall be your servant, and whoever exalts himself will be humbled, and whoever humbles himself will be exalted." For this reason, ministers and others in the church of Christ refuse to be called reverend or
or father.

They're not going to take that title. Now, in the Lord's church, every member is called a saint. There isn't any special class of saints above other Christians. Paul wrote in 1 Corinthians 1 and verse 2, "To the church of God, which is in Corinth, to those sanctified in Christ Jesus, called to be saints, together with all those who in every place call upon the name of the Lord Jesus Christ, both their Lord and ours." Now, every person washed in the blood of Jesus and sanctified by the Spirit is a saint. In the Lord's church, every member is also a priest. You remember the Apostle Peter said to the whole church in 1 Peter 2 and verse 9, "But you are a chosen race, a royal priesthood, a holy nation, a people for His own possession, that you may proclaim the excellencies of Him who called you out of darkness into His marvelous light." Now, Israel may have had a special tribe of priests, the tribe of Levi, but the church doesn't have a tribe of priests. According to 1 Peter 2 and verse 5, every Christian is a priest offering up spiritual sacrifices acceptable to God through Jesus Christ. Now, every Christian has the task as a priest to serve God, to worship, and to teach others about God. While the church Jesus built, the Church of Christ, is not a denomination or a sect, you can find it today in identifiable congregations. You can be a member of the Lord's church. You see, the same seed, that is the Word of God, that made members of the church in the first century is what makes members of the church today. Well, what seed is that? Well, it's the Word of God, as I said. 1 Peter 1:23 says this, that Christians are born again, not of a perishable seed, but of imperishable, through the living and abiding Word of God. Now, if you have the same seed, you have the same church. If you change the seed by mixing it in with human traditions and doctrines, you have something different. Oh, my friend, I don't want something different. I want to stay with God's Word, and I want the church to remain pure by following what is written in the Word of God. Let's pray together. Father, we're so thankful that in Your wisdom and in Your love, You gave us Your Word, that seed which is able to make us Your children, sons and daughters, and allows us to be born again and to be a part of the church that Jesus died for. Help us, Heavenly Father, to love You and to do what is right. And may Your will be done on earth as it is in heaven. In Jesus' name, amen.

The Lord Jesus, at the close of the Sermon on the Mount, said in Matthew 7:24-27, "Everyone then who hears these words of mine and does them will be like a wise man who built his house on the rock. The rain fell, the floods came, the winds blew, and beat on that house, but it

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And everyone who hears these words of mine and does not do them will be like a foolish man who built his house on the sand. The rain fell, the floods came, the winds blew and beat against that house, and it fell, and great was the fall of it. My friend, you're building your religious house, and what you build will determine your destiny. Be wise and build your house on the rock. How? By hearing the words of Jesus and doing them. Go to the New Testament, all of it, to find everything that Jesus taught. Don't build your house on human traditions or doctrines and then expect to have a firm foundation. Go to the Bible alone to find the rock. Now, in Churches of Christ, it's our passion to listen to the Lord's words found in the New Testament and simply obey them. We don't want to add to them or take anything from them. Become a Christian by putting your faith in the Lord and obeying Him. If you love Him, turn away from every sin and serve Him. Confess Him as the Christ, the Son of the living God, and be baptized, immersed in water, in His name for the forgiveness of your sins. Romans 6, 3-7 says that when we're baptized into Christ, we're baptized into His death. Now, baptism unites us with Christ in His death, burial, and resurrection. And when we're united with Christ, God sets us free from sin. We become children of God, and we become members of the Lord's church. Now, Churches of Christ today are simply made up of people who trust and obey the Lord according to His teaching. Now, this month, we're offering a free booklet entitled Christ's Glorious Church. Now, if you get it, it'll be a blessing to you. And if you want a copy or CD of this message, mail your request to In Search of the Lord's Way, Post Office Box 371, Edmond, Oklahoma 73083. 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Now, if you call us, we won't ask you for money or put you on a list. So please, we ask that you get involved with the Church of Christ. And if you're looking for a healthy, biblical church home, we'll be happy to help you find one. We want everyone to come to know the Lord and to be a part of His church. Well, we'll be back next week, Lord willing. So we ask that you keep searching God's Word with us. Tell a friend about this program. Let them know that you're watching and encourage them to watch too. And as always, we say to you, God bless you and we love you from all of us at In Search of the Lord's Way.

0: We hope you've enjoyed listening to today's edition of In Search of the Lord's Way. 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
7: Hey, everyone. Let's take a look at your weekend SkyTrap weather forecast brought to you by our good friends over at Gary's Towing. If you're in a bind and you need a tow, give them a call at 660-885-HELP. Well, we are not going to see any relief from these hot temperatures this weekend as they remain into the upper 90s. But by late Sunday night, we will have a weak, dry cold front move across our area, and that will send our Monday morning lows to near 70 and highs on Monday only into the upper 80s.
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5: Hey, everyone. Let's take a look at your weekend SkyTrack weather forecast brought to you by our good friends at Clint Bar and Grill in downtown Calhoun, where good food and friends meet up. Stop in for some hometown hospitality. Well, we are not going to see any relief from these hot temperatures this weekend as they remain into the upper 90s. But by late Sunday night, we will have a weak, dry cold front move across our area, and that will send our Monday morning temperature down near 70 and highs on Monday only into the upper 80s.
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3: Stevens, Lala, now downgraded to a tropical storm, but still hitting Hawaii.
4: We've already seen the damage it's caused over on the Big Island, where the governor says we've already seen a number of homes damaged. More than a dozen roofs have been ripped off. Two homes have been completely swept away because of just heavy rainfall.
3: Fox Weather's

0: Katie Byrne in Honolulu, at least six people killed by deadly Indiana flooding.
1: It's really north of the Indianapolis suburbs where we've seen the absolute worst of this. And we've been stuck in a setup where we've seen round after round of heavy showers. In some of these communities, as much as a foot of rain has fallen over the course of the last week.
0: Fox Weather's Adam Klotz. One person killed, four others hurt in a mass shooting during an outdoor concert in Kentucky Saturday night. No arrests yet. And at least police arresting a 19-year-old Cameron Harris in connection with Saturday's shooting at Virginia State University. Five people hurt. 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
4: What's going on, everyone? 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They're located in both Clinton and in Urick. Well, we are not going to see any relief from these hot temperatures this weekend as they remain into the upper 90s. But by late Sunday night, we will have a weak, dry, cold front move across the area, and that will send our Monday morning temperature down near 70 and highs on Monday only into the upper 80s.
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12: Hey everyone, let's take a look at your weekend SkyTrap weather forecast brought to you by our good friends over at Gary's Towing. 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Well, we are not going to see any relief from these hot temperatures this weekend as they remain into the upper 90s. But by late Sunday night, we will have a weak dry cold front move across our area, and that will send our Monday morning lows to near 70 and highs on Monday only into the upper 80s.
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2: News, I'm Ann Carrick. A 60-day ceasefire agreement between the U.S. and Iran is set to expire tomorrow without a peace deal. Fox's Trey Yinks.
3: This weekend, Iran continued attacks in the strait. On Saturday, a bulk carrier reported being hit by an unknown projectile. A day prior, an Emirati oil vessel was also targeted.
2: President Trump suggested he would make the Strait of Hormuz a U.S. territory. Iran claims it alone maintains and controls the waterway. Newly confirmed U.S. Attorney General Todd Blanche addressed the president's anti-weaponization fund idea on Fox News Sunday.
4: President Trump has said for many years that he believes that the Justice Department was weaponized against a lot of Americans, not just January Sixers, but a lot of Americans that had the Justice Department used against them, and it really hurt them financially.
2: Blanche stating the fund still is dead. America's listening to Fox News.
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3: Hey everyone, let's take a look at your weekend SkyTrack weather forecast brought to you by our good friends at Clint's Bar and Grill in downtown Calhoun, where good food and friends meet up. Stop in for some hometown hospitality. Well, we are not going to see any relief from these hot temperatures this weekend as they remain into the upper 90s. But by late Sunday night, we will have a weak dry cold front move across our area, and that will send our Monday morning temperature down near 70 and highs on Monday only into the upper 80s.
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0: 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They're located in both Clinton and in Urich. Well, we are not going to see any relief from these hot temperatures this weekend as they remain into the upper 90s. But by late Sunday night, we will have a weak, dry cold front move across the area, and that will send our Monday morning temperature down near 70 and highs on Monday only into the upper 80s.
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4: Hey, everyone. Let's take a look at your weekend SkyTrack weather forecast brought to you by our good friends over at Gary's Towing. If you're in a bind and you need a tow, give them a call at 660-885-HELP. Well, we are not going to see any relief from these hot temperatures this weekend as they remain into the upper 90s. But by late Sunday night, we will have a weak, dry, cold front move across our area. And that will send our Monday morning lows to near 70 and highs on Monday only into the upper 80s.
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8: Let's count them down, y'all. My name is Fitz. That's F-I-T with a Z, and it's time to play the hits. Welcome to the most impactful countdown to country music. This is the Country Top 40, and man, here we are. That weird little stretch of summer where half of the country is already back in school. The other half is squeezing every last drop out of summer. And parents everywhere are wondering how a backpack, three folders, and a box of pencils somehow cost $147. Some of y'all are listening on your way to the lake. Maybe you're going to church right now. Maybe you're mowing the yard, headed to the ball field.

kid somewhere, or maybe you finally got 5 minutes to yourself and you're just driving around with absolutely no destination. Whatever your weekend looks like, I'm glad that you're riding shotgun with me. Because for the next few hours, we're going to forget about the bills, the group texts, the back-to-school chaos, and everything waiting for us on Monday, and just turn it up and relax. And Morgan Wallen was sitting on top of this thing for 2 straight weeks with Don't We? So the question is, can he make it a three-peat? We're about to find out together.

0: Morgan Wallen rang the number one bell for the second straight week with Don't We last weekend. And my friend, we're about to find out if he's got the gasoline in the tank to make it one more. So let's go.
1: Number 40.
0: We got a brand new one up right now from Co Wetzel, and he joins a little bit of country music royalty with Ella Langley. And this is their second collaboration together. And I do believe it's got the horsepower to make one heck of a run. Co Wetzel, Ella Langley together, kicking off the countdown with G.

That's a brand new debut from Co Wetzel and Ella Langley, kicking off the journey at number 40 with Jaded. And you got Fitz playing all the hits. And, you know, life has gotten at times a little bit more stressful for Kacey Musgraves, but also a lot more simple. She recently told the New York Times that all she's looking for at this stage in her life is the perfect dirty martini. I feel you, Kacey. I'm looking for the perfect margarita. So if you know of a place with the perfect margarita somewhere across the world, message me right now on the Country Top 40 with Fitz Facebook page. Kacey Musgraves right now, she's got number 39 with Dry Spell.

three straight artists who called the Lone Star State home. We had Co, then we had Casey, and now we're going to keep it rolling with Flatland Cavalry checking in at number 38 with Never Coming Back. Three Texans in a row.

Stacey Musgraves and Dry Spell moving up a notch to number 39. And you know what? Would you look at this? Apparently, Texas has just taken over the countdown. Our CT40 research department just pointed this out to me, and we're about to hit 3.

0: Flatland Cavalry scooping up one more, putting him at number 38 with Never Coming Back. Coming up on the countdown, before Cody Johnson was filling arenas and winning awards, he was just a kid riding his bike down the dirt roads of Sebastopol, Texas. Now Kojo says his latest album brought back memories he didn't even realize he'd lost. And I got more on that when we return to the Country Top 40 with Fitz.
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23: Hey, it's Jacob Hackworth, and let's get back to the hits with my latest What Took You So Long on the Country Top 40. Take it away, Fitz.
24: Thank you, Jacob, and welcome back to Country Music's Back Porch with Fitz playing the hits, counting them down all the way to number one, stopping at number 37 right now with What Took You So Long from Jacob Hackworth.

Jacob Hackworth is on the rise, going up one to number 37 with What Took You So Long. Just another face in a new generation of country music. And you know what? Jacob's not alone. Here's another one right now. It's Kevin Powers up with Shaboozey in a song called Move On, number 36.

0: Kevin Powers and Shaboozy holding steady at number 36 with Move On. And now from a couple of newer names on the countdown to a guy who sure doesn't need an introduction around here in any way, shape, or form. You know, before the number ones, the awards, and the sold-out arenas, Cody Johnson was just a kid growing up along the Trinity River in Sebastopol, Texas. And on his brand new album, Banks of the Trinity, Kojo went digging through those roots and says it actually brought back childhood memories he'd completely forgotten. Kojo told me that on this album, he wanted to tell the story about his childhood. He said, when I first started working on this album, it was like this portrait showing up in my head of memories that I'd honestly forgotten. And it just took me back home to Texas where I grew up on the Trinity River. And man, there's something about going home that'll do that to you. And this one, it's pure Kojo, cowboy through and through with a little grin attached. Number 35, you better saddle up, y'all. Cody Johnson in Horseback.
1: He's a ranch hand in a pinch, man. Hotter than the red on the cattle brand. 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

0: horse, man.
1: He's as country as they come. Cody Johnson, Kojo, backing up one to number 35 with Horseback.
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1: Thank you, Ashley, and that tradition continues of counting them down until we get to number one. Ashley McBride steps up to number 34 right now with What If We Don't.
3: This is

Ashley McBride slipping back one this week to number 34 with What If We Don't. And all right, apparently Megan Maroney and Kenny Chesney, they can't stop making music together, and I am completely fine with that. Kenny says Megan pretty much insisted, and I quote, on singing on one of his upcoming cuts, which means naturally, I can't wait to hear the dang thing on the countdown. Hopefully we're going to be cranking that one up very, very soon for you. But right now, Megan's got one of her own climbing the CT40. At number 33, here's Megan Maroney with Medicine. Hey.

0: And we're going down the charts on a run to number one. And coming up, the sounds of country music greatness. We're going to have ourselves a little friendly country debate over a song. Can a rock band go country? Will you allow it? Well, we're going to hear the song and find out. Your CT40 Five, Spotlight is four, coming up next.
1: 3, 2, 1. 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

0: Killing Me from Parker McCollum. Staying put at number 32 for the second week, and Fitz playing all the hits on the Country Top 40 Countdown. And before a song belongs to an artist, a radio station, or even millions and millions of fans, it usually begins in a quiet room with a guitar, a blank page, and somebody trying to put a feeling into words. And the best songwriters can take something that we've all felt and they could say it better than we ever could. I mean, they are so talented. Luke Combs is one of country music's biggest stars and a songwriter himself, but he says the real stars of the format are often the first ones we forget.
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2: Oh, goodness, man. I mean, songwriters are, you know, the most important part of our industry. You know, I think sometimes they're the first to be overlooked and the first to be forgotten. But I think I would argue that 99% of your favorite country songs aren't written by the person that you remember singing them. So they're really the guys that I think 90% of artists move to town idolizing, you know, songwriters really even more so than they do other artists. You know, you quickly learn that, you know, those are the people

0: 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And I think we just owe them a ton.
1: 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Up now, Luke Combs with a song he co-wrote with Jacob Davis, Dan Isbell, and Reed Isbell. Here he is with Rethink Some Things, number 31.
2: Oh,

Let There Be Luke with Rethink Some Things, shooting up 6 places and landing at number 31. And you know, country music is more than a sound, it's a lifestyle, right? It's a way of thinking and feeling. But is there a gatekeeper? And what makes a band or an artist country? Well, we're going to dig into that question right now. It's your CT40 Spotlight, brought to you by T-Mobile. And I'm thinking this might start a little debate, so I'd love to hear from you after you hear this song. Country Top 40 with Fitz on Facebook. And one of the biggest rock bands of the last 20 years has officially wandered into country music. Shinedown has been dominating rock radio since 2003, but these Florida boys have always had some southern rock running through their veins, and now this is where it gets interesting. They debuted this song at the Grand Ole Opry, introduced by Carrie Underwood herself. So what do we think? Shinedown gone country? Are we in? Will you be the judge right now? Here they are with their brand new country song, Searchlight, in the CT40 Spotlight. I'm a new-

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1: 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And what do you think? 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
4: Hey everyone, let's take a look at your weekend SkyTrack weather forecast brought to you by our good friends at Clint's Bar and Grill in downtown Calhoun, where good food and friends meet up. Stop in for some hometown hospitality. Well, we are not going to see any relief from these hot temperatures this weekend as they remain into the upper 90s. But by late Sunday night, we will have a weak dry cold front move across our area, and that will send our Monday morning temperature down near 70 and highs on Monday only into the upper 80s.
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1: The biggest songs in country music live right here. My name is Fitz. That's F-I-T with a Z. And our run to number one rolls on. And this is one of my favorite weekends of the year. The kids are headed back to school. Football is starting to feel real again, and somehow it's still like 97 degrees outside while every store in America is already trying to sell us a pumpkin. What's up with that? Summer ain't quite ready to give up yet, y'all. So wherever I've got you this weekend, headed to the lake, mowing that yard, working a weekend shift, hauling kids around, or just taking the long way home with the radio turned up, hang with me, because I've still got 30 of the biggest songs in country music between us and number one.
8: Number 30.
1: Hailing from the mule capital of the world. It's true. Columbia, Tennessee's own Shane Proffitt taking

0: Perfect gaining one and checking in number 30 with Long Live Country and Fitz playing all the hits on CT40. And our next artist dropped out of high school, but he turned into a massive country music hit maker. And he's checking in at number 29 this weekend with a song called Holding It Down. We got Chase Matthew right now.
1: There's

0: Chase Matthew going up one this week to number 29 with Holding It Down. And now this next story I love. Because Alexandra Kay didn't just wake up one morning with a song on country radio, y'all. She busted her tail for a long time, becoming TikTok famous. She's been grinding at this thing for years, one song, one stage, and honestly, one fan at a time. And right now, country radio is finally catching up to her. She's got a massive song and crowd singing every word back to her. And Alexandra says she's still trying to wrap her head around this whole new chapter of life.
1: How are you feeling about now how country radio is saying, okay, we get it. Although it took him forever. How does that feel?
2: It feels great. I mean, I can't believe I have a top 30 single. That's really wild. Yeah. And to see the fans scream it every single night, it just proves that, like, country radio really is changing my life right now. And it's like a very new thing to me, but I'm navigating it, I think, pretty well. And playing a lot of shows, I'm on the road a lot, but it's all worth it.
0: That sound of thousands of fans screaming her song back to her is the sound of years of hard work finally paying off. And this is part of the journey that may feel brand new to Alexandra Kay, but you know what? She's earned every single mile of it. Alexandra Kay right now, she's got number 28 with Straight for the Heart.

crazy, but we're not even to the crazy part yet. Betty is 97 years old. I should say 97 years young. 97. And she recently just suffered a stroke, and Betty didn't even start wing walking until she was 87 years young. Most of us at 87 are going to be saying, hey, can somebody hand me the remote control? And Betty's going, hey, strap me to the airplane, folks. Her latest flight earned her another Guinness World Record as the world's oldest female wing walker. And she's also used these adventures to help raise money for charity. And I absolutely love this woman because somewhere along the way, we get this idea that we're too old to start something new. And Betty started doing this at 87. So maybe you're not too old, right? Maybe you're not too late. And maybe the next chapter is waiting on you to have enough guts to climb out there on that wing. Although, for the record, I personally recommend keeping your butt inside of the airplane. But hey, you know what? You do your thing. Hey, Betty, this one's for you. You were born to fly.

0: 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How do you know when you found the song? You know, the one you don't let anybody else record? The one that could change everything. I'm going to tell you the artist, the song, the moment, and you're going to hear it next on the Country Top 40 with Fitz.
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18: Yeah.
19: What's up, Russ? That's Russell Dickerson right there.

There, thank you so much, man. You are always part of the Fitz fam on the Country Top 40 Countdown, and I want to thank you for spending your time with me. Isn't it funny? As the songs get bigger, the numbers get smaller. We're already at number 27 right now. Russell Dickerson and Worth Your While.

Russell Dickerson, Worth Your Wild, hanging tough at number 27 on the countdown, and Fitz playing all the hits. Now, Blake Shelton has never been a guy to overthink much of anything, and apparently that includes picking hit songs. With Blake, his formula is really pretty simple. Does it make him reach over and turn the radio up? Or does it make him change the radio station? Blake says, I've said it before, it's the same way I've approached music in general. If I hear something I like, it's out of my control at that point. It's like listening to the radio in your truck driving down the road, and you reach over and crank up that thing. I really don't have a formula for it. It's just something I either feel really good about or I don't. Just got to listen to that gut. That's it. No secret formula. No science project or anything. Just does it feel right? Considering the career Blake Shelton's had, I'd say the man's ears are working just fine. He definitely turned this one up. Number 26, Blake Shelton. And let him in anyway. Ain't it?

Blake Shelton spending another week at number 26 with Let Him In Anyway. Such a beautiful song. And now we're going to head south down I-35 from the Oklahoma legend down to see a Texas legend in the making, the pride of Stephenville, Texas. Here's Hudson Westbrook, number 25 with Painted You Pretty.

Painted You Pretty from Hudson Westbrook, digging in and holding fast at number 25. Thank you for spending your time with me every weekend and continuing this tradition of the Country Top 40 with Fitz. We're getting back to it. Our countdown continues. Mr. Graylin James, listen to the lyrics of this song. It's a good one.

0: He's got number 24 with Water at a Wedding.
1: Well, I didn't want to show up, but our families go way back. So when you said your vows, that's exactly where I sat. Thank God for open bars, cause watching all this ain't easy. In the middle of y'all's first dance,

Graylin James, Water at a Wedding, sliding back one to number 24. And all right, this next one might find somebody who needs it today. You know, life gets heavy sometimes. Matter of fact, life gets heavy a lot. And somehow we've convinced ourselves that slowing down, taking a minute, or just saying, hey, I need a break, means we're doing something wrong. And Ella Langley says, knock that off. She says, if things get heavy in life, it's okay to take a step back. You don't have to feel guilty to care about yourself. Do what matters and works for you and not anybody else. Somebody put that on a t-shirt. I'm telling you, you get one life, y'all. Make sure you actually are living some of it. Number 23, Ella Langley, Loving Life Again.

Ella Langley, Love and Life Again, going up one to number 23. And you know what? Keep those messages coming, y'all. Right now, go to the Country Top 40 with Fitz Facebook page. This one comes from Amanda in Knoxville, Tennessee. She says, hey, Fitz, random question. Do you know if Dustin Lynch played any sports in high school? And Amanda, yes. Dustin was actually one heck of a baseball player. Played shortstop and second base. And from what I understand, the dude could swing the bat as well. And apparently, Dustin's always had a pretty good batting average, kind of like he does around here. Would you look at that? Stepping up to the plate right now, up to bat is Dustin Lynch at number 22.

0: Welcome to the weekend of hits on the Country Top 40 with Fitz, and get ready because we're about to head on down to the CT40 vault. Yes, that's where we're going. We're going down in the vault where it's nice and cool and air conditioned, and I'm going to explore with you some amazing country music history going back to the year that the world was introduced to a social media mogul named Tom. Do you know what I'm talking about? We're going down to the vault after this.
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These aren't just songs with numbers. They're stories waiting to be told. And thank you for continuing this ride with me. We're at number 21 with Jelly Roll and Hands Up.

0: in there at number 21 for another week. That was Jelly Roll with Hands Up. And I'm so excited. We're about to take our weekly walk down to the famous CT40 vault. And, you know, a lot changes right now. A lot of stuff going on. School is back in session in many parts of the nation. A lot of graduated seniors moving into dorm rooms across the country. So this weekend, we're going to open up the vault for those country songs about home, hometowns, growing up, and the places that made us who we are. And your ticket to the vault is brought to you by O'Reilly Auto Parts. And I'm the only person in the entire world with access to this amazing piece of history. Let me just look into our brand new eye retina scanner. Oh, so bright.
1: Hello, Fitz. Please step in front of the retina eye scanner.
0: Hello, back for another week. Back for another week of the hits.
1: I'm so glad you're back to visit me.
0: Well, yeah, you know what I mean? Every weekend, same time. Look forward to hanging out with you too.
1: We should

0: really get together more often.
1: You know what? I actually agree with you, but there's only room for one vault visit right now. Maybe we'll do more in the future, okay? All right.
0: Access granted.
1: And we are in, and we're going to enter into the year of the debut of MySpace. Remember MySpace? With Tom and the top 8?
2: My MySpace brings all the boys to the page, and they're like, mine's better than yours, and I'm like, you wish it was.
1: It was also the year that Napoleon Dynamite hit theaters on a shoestring budget and became one of the most quotable movies of a generation. Oh, idiot. But on your country radio, Kenny Chesney released a song that had us all feeling a little bit in the

Kenny Chesney with the 2004 release, I Go Back. And follow me this way. We're going to take a short walk now from 2004 to 2010 to a song originally meant to be sung by Blake Shelton, but instead it became a big old hit for Miranda Lambert, holding on at number one on the country top 40 for four straight weeks.

One of my top five favorite country songs from 2010, Miranda Lambert with The House That Built Me. And Move On With Me. See, it feels good down here, doesn't it? Nice and cool. Follow Me This Way. Another 4 years toward the present to what became the third number one for the Chief, Eric Church. That's right. The second single to his 2014 album, The Outsiders. I know you remember this one.

0: 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And I can't believe it. 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All right, follow me this way. We're going to cross this world famous threshold. And can you give me a hand? Let's give this thing a push.
1: Yeah.
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5: Hey everyone, let's take a look at your weekend SkyTrack weather forecast brought to you by our good friends over at Gary's Towing. If you're in a bind and you need a tow, give them a call at 660-885-HELP. Well, we are not going to see any relief from these hot temperatures this weekend as they remain into the upper 90s. But by late Sunday night, we will have a weak dry cold front move across our area, and that will send our Monday morning lows to near 70 and highs on Monday only into the upper 80s.
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Arrived the first week back. Congratulations. Parents, you found the backpacks. You packed the lunches. You signed approximately 47 pieces of paper you did not read. And somehow, you got everybody out the door wearing shoes. That is a victory. I'm your principal, Fitz, streaming and broadcasting from the original CT40 studios deep in the heart of Texas. And welcome back to the Country Top 40. And listen, if that 6 a.m. alarm clock slapped your whole family across the face this week, you're among friends. The weekend is here. The kids can sleep in. And you can sleep in. Unless you've

0: got little kids. We still got 20 of the biggest songs in country music between us and number one. So whoever this weekend finds you at the lake, maybe on the road, mowing the yard, running errands, getting more back to school shopping done, let's do it. Time to turn it up. 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
0: It's California's own John Party kicking off the back half of the countdown with Boots.

John Party checking in for the second week at number 20 with Boots Off and Fits playing all the hits. You know, music wasn't originally the plan for this next guy. Morgan Wallen had big dreams of playing college baseball until an elbow injury during his senior year sidelined those plans. Yes, he was an amazing, and he may not have known where he'd be by now, but all those early turns led him right here to number 19 on the most impactful countdown in country music. Here's Morgan Wallen with Ben.

0: Morgan Wallen right there with Ben by now, overtaking a massive 9-spot leap up the countdown, taking over at number 19 and earning the Leap of the Week award. That means he gets a big blue ribbon. So you know how this goes. 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Let me grab my air horns because we're about to celebrate. Let's give Morgan Wallen a big ol' attaboy!
1: Attaboy!
0: Boy. Your Leap of the Week was brought to you by T-Mobile. And yes, what you hear is breaking news music right now. Breaking news just hit last week that Riley Green is going to be co-hosting with Queen Latifah and Joe Jonas for an upcoming season of The Voice. Yes, The Voice Celebrity Edition. So not only is he a country singer, he's an actor, but now you can also add singing competition, vocal coach into the mix. Riley right now with Think As You Drunk, number 18.

Gotta love that one. Riley Green, Think As You Drunk. Number 18 on the country top 40. And we continue the hits right now. And it's Lainey Wilson and John Mayer. Did you ever think you would hear John Mayer on a country radio station? You're hearing it right now. Lainey and John with their duet at number 17.

0: Lainey Wilson and John May are hanging out at number 17 this weekend with Phone, Keys, Wallet. Hey, coming up on the Country Top 40 with Fitz, three Virginia teenagers just showed up for what they thought was going to be a pretty normal day, just trying to make their high school golf team. And then, right in the middle of the tryout, something happened that made golf not matter at all. These three young men saw family in serious trouble, and instead of standing there wondering what to do, they went into action. And I'm going to give you all the details in minutes with the good stuff on CT40.
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6: 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At 10 o'clock, we have our worship service every Sunday morning. 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
16: And welcome back to the hits on the Country Top 40 with Fitz, playing them all the way from Tucson, Arizona, all the way over to Tampa, Florida. And we're at number 16 right now with an incredible lineup. Hardy, Morgan Wallen, Eric Church, Tim McGraw, and a song called MacArthur. My name-

Hardy, Morgan Wallen, Eric Church, and Tim McGraw moving forward 3 to number 16. And way to go, guys. That song just keeps climbing and climbing and climbing. And welcome to the Country Top 40 with Fitz. Up next on the countdown, a couple of guys with a shared love of the Beach Boys. That's right. They discovered some unbelievable harmonies and tried to sort of recreate it in the music they're making today. Here's Dan and Shay with Say So, number 15.

0: Dan and Shay going up one to number 15 with Say So, and you're checking out the Summer of Hits on the Country Top 40 with Fitz. And you know why we do this every single weekend? I'm talking about the good stuff, because it all comes down to this. Good feels good. And I do believe we could all use some more good in the world. 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
0: This one's coming out of Virginia, and I'm talking about three teenagers, Andrew Tuggle, Gavin Kane, and Jackson Castro. They were in the middle of trying out for their high school golf team when they suddenly heard somebody like screaming for help in the distance. Nearby, a family had capsized their kayaks. Two adults and a three-year-old little boy, they were struggling in the water, and these kids didn't stand around wondering what somebody else was going to do. What'd they do? They dropped those golf clubs and they took off. They went through bushes, rocks, and thorns, jumped into the lake, and they helped get all three members of that family safely back to shore. And this is my favorite little part of the story. After helping save three people's lives, they changed clothes, went back out, and finished their golf tryouts. And get this, all three made the team. I mean, fellas, I think you already passed the most important tryout of your lives. Nobody wakes up in the morning knowing you're going to get the chance to be somebody's hero, but sometimes you just happen to be standing in the right place when somebody needs you. And what you do next tells everybody exactly who you are. Sometimes the best thing you could possibly be in this world is simply a good human being. And that's the good stuff. And this song is for all three of you.

Bumbling Kine was on his Damn Country Music album released November 6, 2015, becoming number one on the country top 40 with Fitz in 2016. Way to go, Tim. What a beautiful song. And that is the good stuff. 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The hits continue on the country top 40 with Fitz. Getting so close to the top 10, plus your music with memories at the bottom of the hour. We're at number 14 from Zach John King and Get to Drink.

0: Get to drinking from Zach John King, stepping up one to number 14. You know, not too long ago, Zach Top was visiting cities across the country as the guy opening the shows for other headline artists. And now he's headed back to many of those same places, only this time the crowd is coming to see him. That's right. He is the headliner. His cold beer and country music tour runs through the end of October. It includes his very first full Canadian run, where almost every show is already sold out. I got to say, what's up to the CT40 Fitz fam listening all across Canada right now? We love you, and so does Zach Top.
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1: It is the cold beer and country music tour.
2: Running it back. Colder beer, countryier music.
1: Well, that's pretty much what this format is all about, right?

0: right?
1: It should be. If it's not, it ought to be.
0: Yes.
1: So that's what I'm pushing. Running through the end of October, we're coming everywhere. We'll be all kinds of places. A lot of places where we've opened up before but never had our own show. So right. I'm excited to come back into those markets and do our own thing. First, like, legit Canadian run, which is exciting. Almost all those shows are already almost sold out.
2: Going from the opening act to selling out your own show, that's a pretty good sign that something's working. 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

Zach Top advances one to number 13 with South of Sanity. And you got Fitz playing all the hits on the country top 40, getting so close to the top 10. And number 12, Lauren Elena, along with Chase Matthew with All My Exes. Another.

0: My Exes from Lauren Elena and Chase Matthew, pushing forward one to number 12. Coming up on the countdown, get ready for your CT40 fan favorite segment, Music with Memories. You know, this is a segment I've been doing on my radio shows for years, but when I became host of CT40, I just had to bring it with me. Do you have a special song in your heart with your special memory attached to it? You can message me right now on our Country Top 40 with Fitz Facebook page. And at the very top, make sure it says Music with Memories, because it's coming up after this. The Country Top 40.
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8: Welcome back, everybody. Go ahead and pull up a chair. 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Turn up the hits on the Country Top 40 with Fitz and turn it up loud because we've got Luke Bryan. He's at number 11 with Country, and she knows it.

From Luke Bryan, moving forward one place to number 11. And what is one song that you could never hear without immediately being taken back to a moment in your life? That's what your Music with Memories is all about, your CT40 fan favorite segment. And this week it comes from Jennifer. And by the way, your Music with Memories is brought to you by my friends at T-Mobile. Thank you guys, T-Mobile, for bringing us this amazing segment this weekend. And I received a message from Amanda, and she says, "What's up, Fitz with the hits? I love listening to you every weekend. And I know this song is new, but Alexandra Kay's Straight for the Heart is already mine. My husband and I have been married for 14 years, and life has been life lately. Kids, work, bills. Sometimes you realize you become really, really good roommates. And a couple of weeks ago, we were just driving together, and this song came on, and he reached over, and he grabbed my hand and didn't say anything. And I know it sounds small, but it wasn't. It reminded me that underneath all the crazy, that guy is still my person. And Amanda, that is what this whole thing is all about. Sometimes a song doesn't remind you of where you've been. Sometimes it reminds you of what you still got. So would you play me my favorite TikTok viral sensation, Alexandra Kay, and Straight for the Heart? Sincerely, Amanda Gibbons, Tulsa, Oklahoma."

Heart from Alexandra Kay, played for Jennifer in Tulsa, Oklahoma, for your Music with Memories song of the week. And what about you? Do you have a special song in your heart with your special memory attached to it? My favorite messages to get all week long. Send them to me right now. I really do. I love them. I love them. I just dive into them. Go to our Country Top 40 with Fitz Facebook page at the very top. In the message, make sure it says Music with Memories. And it's all brought to you by my friends at T-Mobile. And T-Mobile, thanks for being part of the CT40 Fitz family.

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4: 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They're located in both Clinton and in Urich. Well, we are not going to see any relief from these hot temperatures this weekend as they remain into the upper 90s. But by late Sunday night, we will have a weak, dry, cold front move across the area, and that will send our Monday morning temperature down near 70 and highs on Monday only into the upper 80s.
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5: 40. All right, here we go. Now, if you've been riding with me all weekend, this is what we have been waiting for. We started the 40 biggest songs in country music, and now there are 10. That's it. 10 songs left standing, and somewhere inside the final hour is the number one country song of the entire world. So who's moving up? Who got knocked out? Who came out of nowhere? And who's about to own the biggest spot in country music? We're about to find out together. So wherever you are right now, with the truck, in the lake, grilling in the backyard, buying back to school supplies, running the kids around, it's time to turn this thing up. You know what time it is. It's top 10 time.
6: 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And I'll tell you, his song with Luke is the best. So, Fitz, please play Ride, Ride, Ride on the Country Top 40. 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
5: Gotta say what's up to Kristen in Austin, Texas, Austin, Tejas. What's up to all the Fitz fam listening in Austin right now? And here we are, that's right, the top 10 with George Burge and Luke Bryan. Ride, ride, ride. They're riding into number 10.

0: From number 11 to number 10 for George Burge, Luke Bryan, and Ride, Ride, Ride. You know, life on the road doesn't always leave much time for sightseeing, but when the tour bus rolls into a city, there's always time for one important mission: finding something good to eat. And for John Morgan, a trip through Texas means tracking down some great Tex-Mex. And I'm not talking about like normal Tex-Mex. I'm talking about like trying to find the place where your grandmama likes to go have her enchiladas. That is the place where these country artists love to eat. And during a recent stop in Dallas-Fort Worth, a simple restaurant recommendation may have given him a whole lot more than dinner.
1: As you travel and you know, you hit the road and stuff like that, when you're at these particular cities, do you have like things that you like to do in each spot? For, when you come to Texas, is there something, or Dallas-Fort Worth, is there something that you like to do?
2: Man, most of the time when we're traveling, especially right now, like we don't usually have a ton of time. I think the main thing that we try to do when we're somewhere is find a good place to eat. That's always a good. I love Tex-Mex. I don't know what the place is down here, but I'm gonna find it.
1: Do it. It's a little place right next Mexican Sugar.
2: Mexican Sugar.
1: Right by here. Check it out.
2: Mexican Sugar. I got to remember.
1: There's a song title.
2: Right. I can't wait to throw that out in a room.
1: That's right. I think they'll love
2: it. Hey, guys, I've been mulling this over for a couple months.
1: What do you think of this song title?
0: And just like that, a Tex-Mex recommendation turns into a possible country song. And maybe we're going to hear that one from John Morgan very soon. For now, though, he's at number 9 with Kid Myself.

John Morgan, Kid Myself, moving up one this weekend to number 9 of Fitz, playing all the hits on the country top 40. Here's Kenny Chesney. He's at number 8 with Carry On.

0: Kenny Chesney inching ahead one to number eight with Carry On. Country Top 40. All right, attention all Swifties. I have an update coming up. When life brought Taylor Swift to a crossroads, she couldn't let the bad days stop her. Instead, she turned them into the music that would eventually change her life. More from Taylor and a message to all the Swifties coming up on the Country Top 40 with Fitz. Country music's official countdown.
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Welcome back to the Week of Hits on the Country Top 40 with Fitz. And we're getting close, y'all, getting closer and closer to the number one country song in the world. And you know, life eventually hands us all a stretch that we didn't plan for. And Taylor Swift once said, when she hit one of those crossroads, she didn't run from it. She ran straight to music. Taylor told me, everybody has that point in their life where you hit a crossroads and you've had a bunch of bad days and there's different ways you could deal with it. And the way I dealt with it was I just turned completely to music. And that may be the secret to Taylor Swift. And she takes the stuff that hurts, turns it into a song, and somehow millions of us hear our own story in it. She's back inside the top 10 this weekend. Number 7, Taylor Swift, with a song from Toy Story 5, I Knew It, I Knew You.

Taylor Swift going up one to number seven with that amazing Toy Story 5 song. I knew it. I knew you. And you got Fitz playing all the hits on the country top 40, inside the top 10 now, getting so close to the top five. And next up, the Chattanooga, Tennessee native, Kane Brown. And I tell you what, this guy has been working out. I think he's gotten a couple more tattoos as well, but he's just the greatest man on earth. He's got number six with Woman.

For the third straight week at number six, that was Kane Brown loving that number six Real Estate with Woman. It's almost back to school time, but every weekend, it's a weekend to play the hits. You can always count on that. And I'm playing them far and wide, doing it from the original CT40 headquarters deep in the heart of Texas. And I've had a great time on this week's journey. And we arrive at number five right now with a beautiful song from Stella Lefty. What a unique name and a unique voice. This is Boston. On a

Lefty making a big move this weekend up to number 5 with Boston. And you know what? I've always wanted to see Boston. To our CT40 Fitz fam listening in Boston right now, I want to go to Boston and I want to go park the car in Harvard Yard. Yeah, that's how they told me to say it. I want to go to Boston and park the car in Harvard Yard. We love you in Boston and we know you love your country music. You know, imagine going from writing songs because you love it to suddenly having millions of people with an opinion about everything you do. Morgan Wallen admits that part can mess with your head. He told me, it's so easy to base your feelings off of what other people are thinking because that's my job. It's like, I pour my heart and soul into this. I really want these people to like it, and they do like it. They do like me, and that's awesome. But you know what? You start chasing that. You start wanting that feeling all the time, and it's almost like a drug. It's like, I love that. I want people to love me. I always have, but it's a catch-22. Oh, man, that's pretty raw. It's pretty emotional. Because there's a difference between appreciating the applause and needing the applause. But when you make the music that connects with this many people, Morgan, listen, I don't think the attention is disappearing anytime soon. You're going to be all right, especially when you keep putting songs out like this one. We're down to number 4, Morgan Wallen, and Don't We.

After two straight weeks ruling the country top 40, Morgan slides back three spots to number four. Here's Morgan Wallen with Don't We. You got Fitz playing the hits on the country top 40. Couple songs left to go to number one. And somebody's about to have themselves a very good weekend. Moving up one this week and pulling into number three is Bailey Zimmerman with Chevy Silverado.

Bailey Zimmerman, Chevy Silverado, going up one this weekend to number three. And now, apparently being, one of the biggest country stars on earth wasn't enough for Luke Combs. I mean, the man is collecting Guinness World Records now. Not one, not two, three. They just surprised Luke with all three during a recent show in London. First, Luke became the first solo country artist ever to sell out the legendary Wembley Stadium three nights in a row. I mean, that is ridiculous. And second here in the Guinness World Record for the most consecutive number one singles from a debut. And number three, the most number one singles from one album. Seven straight number ones from What You See Is What You Get. Seven, y'all. So congratulations, Luke. Meanwhile, I'm still waiting on Guinness to recognize me for being 6'7" and somehow hitting my head on everything. Come on, door frames, ceiling fans, airplanes, all that good stuff. Just mail me the plaque, people. Luke Combs already showed up once on the countdown today, and now he is one song away from the top. Up next at number two, Luke Combs with Be By You.

0: IU from Luke Combs, making its way up one to number two for the week. Coming up on the Country Top 40 with Fitz, don't go anywhere. Because after 4 hours, there's only one piece of business left, one artist, one song. And the biggest spot in the world in country music. Before I tell you, listen, you get to lock in your guess. Who owns number one this week? And send me a message on our Country Top 40 with Fitz Facebook page. I'm in the inbox right now. I can't wait to see your guesses. You got somebody? Well, good, because there's no more climbing, no more waiting, no more songs between us and the top. The week of hits and the run to number one on the Country Top 40 with Fitz is brought to you by Progressive Insurance.
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16: 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At 10 o'clock, we have our worship service every Sunday morning. 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
7: Welcome back to the Country Top 40 with Fitz, doing this thing from the OG HQ and the original CT40 headquarters, deep in the heart of Tejas. And y'all, just minutes away from the biggest song in the land, Numero Uno, but before I play the big one, I'm going to warm you up a little bit. Come on, you know I believe in this warm-up. 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I think I'm going to go back to about a decade for this one. Two young women from Texas came into country music and basically said, okay, boys, we need to have a talk. Maddie and Tay wrote Girl in a Country Song with Aaron Scherz after noticing something happening in country music. Everywhere they turned, it seemed like women in songs had been reduced to the same character. Cut off jeans, bare feet, sitting on somebody's tailgate, looking pretty, while some guy drove the truck. So Maddie and Tay decided to flip the entire thing around. What would all those country songs sound like from the girl's point of view? And suddenly they had one of the smartest songs of the era. Girl in the Country Song wasn't just funny. It had something to say. And country radio listened. The song climbed all the way to number one on CT40, making Maddie and Tay the very first female duo since the Wreckers to take a debut single all the way to the top. So think about that. They basically introduced themselves to Nashville by poking Nashville right in the ribs. And Nashville said, okay, we got you. That's pretty good. Here's Maddie and Tay with Girl in the Country Song, your warm-up to number one.

Maddie and Tay with Girl and a Country Song, your warm-up to number one, reaching number one on the Country Top 40 Countdown December 20th, 2014. Even cooler, they became only the second female duo in Billboard Country Airplay history to take a debut single to number one following the Wreckers in 2006. And your warm-up to number one was brought to you by Progressive Insurance. 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And here we are. I'm getting anxious. I'm starting to sweat. This is the moment we've been waiting for. Number one. And you know, sometimes the biggest songs start with one simple conversation. Ella Langley and Morgan Wallen have been talking about doing something together. Then Ella wrote this with Austin Goodlow and Joy Bud Taylor, and they knew exactly who she wanted on it. Ella says, both of us had brought up the idea of doing one together, and I sent it to Morgan, just sort of texted it to him, and he loved it. And Morgan says, from the opening riff, he was in. Morgan told me she wrote and sent over this song, and from the beginning riff, it was hard to deny. A month later, they surprised 80,000 people in Tuscaloosa, and they sang it together for the very first time, and now, here we are. Morgan Wallen spent the last couple of weeks at number one with Don't We, and this weekend, he's not leaving the top. He's making room for Ella. And ladies and gentlemen, look at this. A brand new number one, Ella Langley and Morgan Wallen with I Can't Love You Anymore. Number one in country music.

brand new number one song in country music, Ella Langley and Morgan Wallen jumping up one to take over the top with I Can't Love You Anymore. And Ella and Morgan, I mean, I knew this was going to happen. All you have to do is say Ella and Morgan, and it goes to number one. Congratulations to your co-writers, Austin Goodloe and Joy Beth Taylor. A huge congratulations. I know you're listening to the Country Top 40 right now in Nashville, Tennessee, having a big party. And I just want to say many, many more. Country Top 40. 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And a big shout out to the CT40 family, the Fitz fam of Cody Culberson, the Notorious DEP. Deborah Evans Price, Nick Allen, Drew Brownfield, and Scott Mahalik. The Country Top 40 comes to you each week from the good folks at North Star Audio. And we do it all from the original CT40 studios deep in the heart of Texas. I am Fitz, and you can find me everywhere on social media, Facebook, Instagram, TikTok. Fitz on everything. Three words, Fitz on everything. Or on our Country Top 40 with Fitz Facebook page. Give us a follow. Can't wait to chat with you. Can Morgan and Ella do it again next weekend? Well, you and I are going to find out. I'll see you then. And we're going to make it through this week. Think big, because you're thinking anyway. And who's better than you?

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2: I'm Carmen Roberts. The number of people killed by historic flooding in Indiana rises to 7 after a bicycle rider crashed into a washed-out section of a road. In Hawaii, Lala failed to make landfall but still slammed the Big Island with 70-mile-an-hour winds and caused at least one death.
3: Parts of that island got as much as 3 feet of rain, and that water actually swept several homes right off their foundations, and officials believe some of those homes were occupied. We are expecting rain for much of the day here.
2: Fox Weather's Katie Byrne in Honolulu. And Ukraine launches one of its largest aerial attacks of the war, killing at least 6 people in Russia.
4: An 83-year-old was killed in several homes, a railway station, and reports of a Russian rocket fuel plant were also damaged elsewhere.
2: Fox's Stephanie Bennett in London. 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
11: Hey everyone, let's take a look at your weekend SkyTrack weather forecast brought to you by our good friends at Clint's Bar and Grill in downtown Calhoun, where good food and friends meet up. Stop in for some hometown hospitality. Well, we are not going to see any relief from these hot temperatures this weekend as they remain into the upper 90s. But by late Sunday night, we will have a weak dry cold front move across our area, and that will send our Monday morning temperature down near 70 and highs on Monday only into the upper 80s.
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0: Hey everyone, let's take a look at your weekend SkyTrack weather forecast brought to you by our good friends over at Gary's Towing. If you're in a bind and you need a tow, give them a call at 660-885-HELP. Well, we are not going to see any relief from these hot temperatures this weekend as they remain into the upper 90s. But by late Sunday night, we will have a weak dry cold front move across our area, and that will send our Monday morning lows to near 70 and highs on Monday only into the upper 80s.
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1: Fox News, I'm Angelo Bavaro. At least seven people are dead in Indiana after historic flooding.
2: In Indianapolis alone, crews have rescued dozens of people and pets as water poured into communities along the White River. Hundreds more have been evacuated in other parts of the state. In some parts of central Indiana, more than 11 inches of rain.
1: Lala continues moving westward offshore of the Hawaiian Islands as a downgraded tropical storm that delivered violent flooding and winds.
3: Governor Josh Green confirms that one person was killed in a car accident, and right now, officials say a search and rescue operation is underway.
1: That is Fox Weather's Katie Byrne. Ukraine launched hundreds of drones across Russia today, killing at least six people in one of Kyiv's largest aerial attacks of the war. 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
6: What's going on, everyone? 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They're located in both Clinton and in Urich. Well, we are not going to see any relief from these hot temperatures this weekend as they remain into the upper 90s. But by late Sunday night, we will have a weak, dry, cold front move across the area, and that will send our Monday morning temperature down near 70 and highs on Monday only into the upper 80s.
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6: 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Join me, Clay Radford, on Friday, September 25th from 5 to 7 p.m. as I broadcast live from Sapp Brothers Travel Center in Harrisonville. Sapp Brothers is raising money for Truckers Against Trafficking, helping support the fight against human trafficking and bringing awareness to the important role the trucking industry can play in recognizing and reporting it. Stop by, say hello, grab some food or coffee, and help support a great cause. 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
7: Hey everyone, let's take a look at your weekend SkyTrack weather forecast brought to you by our good friends at Clint's Bar and Grill in downtown Calhoun, where good food and friends meet up. Stop in for some hometown hospitality. Well, we are not going to see any relief from these hot temperatures this weekend as they remain into the upper 90s. But by late Sunday night, we will have a weak dry cold front move across our area, and that will send our Monday morning temperature down near 70 and highs on Monday only into the upper 80s.

0: I'm Carmen Roberts. President Trump orders the Pentagon to scale back joint exercises with South Korea. He says he did that after it declined to help with denuclearizing Iran. At least six mass shootings in the U.S. since Friday leave 22 people wounded, seven victims dead. What happened in Lexington, Kentucky?
1: Five people were shot, including one who was killed when at least 13 gunshots rang out in a Lexington park last night. No arrests have been made so far.
0: Fox's Chandler Painter. Mass shootings also happened in Virginia, Connecticut, Missouri, Michigan, and Illinois. Hawaii Governor Josh Green's praising emergency responders after their work on Hurricane Lala.
2: They saved lives. They were able to pull an elderly woman out of a tree when her house washed away.
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7: Hey everyone, let's take a look at your weekend SkyTrack weather forecast brought to you by our good friends over at Gary's Towing. If you're in a bind and you need a tow, give them a call at 660-885-HELP. Well, we are not going to see any relief from these hot temperatures this weekend as they remain into the upper 90s. But by late Sunday night, we will have a weak dry cold front move across our area, and that will send our Monday morning lows to near 70 and highs on Monday only into the upper 80s.
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7: What's going on, everyone? 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They're located in both Clinton and in Urich. Well, we are not going to see any relief from these hot temperatures this weekend as they remain into the upper 90s. But by late Sunday night, we will have a weak, dry cold front move across the area, and that will send our Monday morning temperature down near 70 and highs on Monday only into the upper 80s.
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1: And roll tape in 3, 2, 1, action.
2: John Angelo Bavaro, President Trump is ordering the Pentagon to scale back joint exercises with South Korea.
3: The president said he has a good relationship with North Korea's Kim Jong-un. The president also made it clear he's not happy that the South Koreans didn't assist the U.S. in military action against Iran.
2: Fox's Jill Nato. As Lala weakens and moves away from Hawaii, it's revealing damage and potential dangers.
4: When you have 28 inches of rain, they had 28 inches of rain in some areas, there's just going to be a